You know, every now and then, I think you might like to hear something from us. Nice and easy. But there's just one thing.

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0: but then we're gonna do the finish.
1: Turning.
0: Rough.
1: Proud Mary,
0: it's the way we
1: keep
0: do.
1: On

0: Before you go, there's something I want you to have.
1: Oh, it's beautiful. But wait a minute, isn't this?
0: Yeah, yes it is.
1: But I thought the old lady dropped it into the ocean in the end.
0: Well, baby, I went down and got it for you.

0: Yo, man.
1: Yo.
0: Open up, man.
1: Yo, what do you want, man?
0: My girl just caught me.
1: You made her catch you?
0: I don't know how I let this happen.
1: With who?
0: The girl next door, you know?
1: Man.
0: I don't know what to do.
1: Say it wasn't you.
0: All right.

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That maybe

ocean. She must have faith in the seeds that are planted beneath the snow. She must hold on, and she must let go. She'll be all right. No riding shining armored knight. She will save herself this time. And in fact, tonight, she did confirm. The cold never lasts, my darling. It just teaches the heart.

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1: We're going to dance. We're going to dance. We're going to dance. And have some fun.

0: 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Clean things. Clean things. Clean things. Clean things.
1: Clean
0: things. Clean things.
1: Clean things.
0: Clean things.
1: Clean
0: things.
1: Clean
0: things.
1: Clean
0: things.
1: Clean
0: things.
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1: Clean
2: things. From Mike Van Bruges.